Just, so. Just, so. Just, so. Just, so. Just, so. Just, so. Just, so. Just, so. Just, so. Just, so. Just, so. Just, so. Just, so. Just, so. Just, so. Just, so. Just, so. Just, so. Just, so. Just, so. Just, so. Just, so. Just, so. Just, so. Just, so. Just, so. Just, so. Just, so. Just, so. Just, so. Just, so. Just, so. Just, so. Just, so. Just, so. Just, so. Just, so. Just, so. Just, so. Just, so. Just, so. Just, so. Just, so. Just, so. Just, so. Just, so. Just, so. Just, so. Just, so. Just, so. Just, so. Just, so. Just, so. Just, so. Just, so. Just, so. Just, so. Just, so. Just, so. Just, so. Just, so. Just, so. Just, so. Just, so. Just, so. Just, so. Just, so. Just, so. Just, so. Just, so. Just, so. Just, so. Just, so. Just, so. Just, so. Just,

beef with the world. Souls mature. I'm old, oh girl, just leave me be a pearl in an oyster never slipped. When silence falls and you realize it ain't your imagination, everything has a price.

0: Campobasso 7-12, Catania 9-20, Catanzaro 9-19, Firenze 9-16, Genova 9-14, Imperia 9-15, L'Aquila 5-13, Messina 14-18, Milano 4-20, Napoli 11-16, Olbia 13-17, Palermo 12-16, Perugia 5-16, Pescara 5-19, Pisa 8-16, Potenza 7-14, Reggio Calabria 11-18, Rimini 11-18, Roma 15-18, 8-19, Roma 9-19, Trento 15-18, Trieste 11-17, 7-14, Napoli
1: 23, Liège, minima 7.

and I could be always as I am now. For that I would give everything. Yes, there's nothing in the whole world I would not give. I would give my soul for that. If only the picture could change, and I could be always as I am now. For that I would give everything. Yes, there's nothing in the whole world I would not give. I would give my soul for that. If only the picture could change, and I could be always as I am now.

But I would give everything. Yes, there's nothing in the whole world I would not give. I would give my soul for that. If only the picture could change, and I could be always as I am now.

0: carry on like that, and, you know, it getting out of hand, that the army will just be called in and there'll be one big wipeout. And I myself feel the only way to stop this is to have one big wipeout like we had in Sharpeville.
1: The only way apartheid will end is if those outside South Africa really understand how deadly apartheid is, that it does more than discriminate, it kills.
2: From the evidence that I've got and from the age of the patients that I've seen with injuries, I would say they should kill.